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1: Here's your afternoon weather outlook from IC 100.3 FM. Today, mostly cloudy with highs in the mid-40s and southwest winds to 15 miles per hour. Tonight, mostly cloudy with a slight chance of rain, lows in the upper 30s with west winds to 15 miles per hour. Then tomorrow, mostly cloudy on Wednesday with a chance of rain in the morning, then a slight chance of rain in the afternoon. Highs in the upper 40s with southwest winds to 10 miles per hour. I'm Jonathan, and that's your afternoon weather forecast. 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

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This is Icy 100.3 FM. That was Holland and her song, In Awe. Before that was Damien and their song, Hurricane Song. Well, here's a note from the Icy 100.3 FM calendar. The pharmacy at Norton Sound Regional Hospital has modified their hours for each Wednesday in September. They'll be open from noon to 6 p.m. For more information, call 907-443-3391. Now here's Colton Dixon and his song, The Love I Have for You, right now on Icy 100.3 FM.

0: 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Keith Green, Randy Stonehill, Michael Card, Sandy Patty, Whiteheart, Petra, Amy Grant, and more. 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
1: I'm a mom to three kids. 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
1: Now we're at risk of losing Zach's care, and I'm paying thousands more every year for our health care coverage. 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

0: Christian Hit Radio, this is Icy 100.3 FM. That was Matthew Parker and his song, I Won't Look Back. Before that was Cutlass and their song, King of My Heart. Well, today is September 22nd, which means it's National Ice Cream Cone Day, celebrating the brilliant invention that lets us enjoy ice cream without the sticky mess. So grab your favorite flavor in a waffle, sugar, or wafer cone and indulge in this sweet treat and share it with your friends and family on today, National Ice Cream Cone Day.
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0: Here's your afternoon weather outlook from Icy 100.3 FM. Today, mostly cloudy with highs in the mid-40s and southwest winds to 15 miles per hour. Tonight, mostly cloudy with a slight chance of rain, lows in the upper 30s with west winds to 15 miles per hour. Then tomorrow, mostly cloudy on Wednesday with a chance of rain in the morning, then a slight chance of rain in the afternoon. Highs in the upper 40s with southwest winds to 10 miles per hour.

0: The more we learn about Dan Sullivan, the worse it gets. While Alaskans struggle to pay the bills, Sullivan was tripling his own net worth in D.C. and working against Alaska. Sullivan sided with the trawl fleet, gutting protections for small boat fishermen, and refusing to back efforts to limit bycatch. So it's no surprise that he got hundreds of thousands of dollars from big factory trawlers, the same Seattle executives destroying Alaska fisheries. Now we know that Sullivan was even invested in a foreign farmed salmon company, the biggest competitor to Alaska wild salmon in the world. When he sold the stock off, Sullivan made thousands of dollars for himself. And then he broke Congress's insider trading law, hiding the trade for months. Dan Sullivan keeps working for himself, and it costs Alaska way too much.
1: I'm Mary Piltola. I'm running for U.S. Senate, and I approve this message.
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1: From the Christian News Radio Network, I'm Joe Miller. President Trump rebranding artificial intelligence as Super Bowl intelligence. He announced the change while addressing the United Nations General Assembly today and said the U.S. will support the technology's growth while the Justice Department will rein in if necessary. Some Republicans now distancing themselves from President Trump ahead of the midterms. News Nation's Hannah Brandt.
2: Republicans are certainly hoping it helps their candidates, especially those in these battleground races, and they are planning to use their cash advantage. According to the latest numbers we're seeing, they're planning to flood the airwaves in support of those candidates. Let's take a look at the numbers, which show that in nine of the most competitive Senate races, the GOP has earmarked $127 million more than the Democrats for ad spending.
1: Salazar represents Florida's 27th congressional district, which includes parts of Miami and is about 70% Hispanic. Chinese President Xi Jinping is set to begin his first visit to Washington, D.C. in 10 years tomorrow. President Trump set to meet with Xi at the White House, where the two leaders expected to discuss trade and AI. Xi's visit includes a state dinner reportedly attended by tech leaders, including Jeff Bezos, Elon Musk, Tim Cook, and Sam Altman. More news coming up. But right now, here's a word from my sponsor.
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1: A third beluga whale rescued from a shuttered marine park in Canada has died at Chicago's Shedd Aquarium. News Nation's James Sears reports.
5: The Shedd's care team says they've been concerned about Osiris since she arrived with the first group of rescued belugas back in July. She had struggled to eat consistently, but with fluids and medication, her appetite had recently improved and she became more engaged with the other whales. However, the care team yesterday noticed sudden changes in her behavior and breathing, and despite life-saving efforts, Osiris died. The Shedd is running tests to figure out what happened and is continuing round-the-clock care for the rest of the beluga pod.
1: Meanwhile, an aquarium in Spain announced that one of its rescued belugas, Jellybean, died last week. A video of an elderly woman teaching about prayer going viral after her daughter, Jennifer Walker-Smith, posting it on Facebook. It's now top 3.5 million views. In the clip, she talks about moments when God feels distant and urges people not to limit God, pointing to Psalm 78 and noting she wrote in her Bible, Esther did not limit God. From Christian News Radio Network, I'm Joe Miller. To hear this and other reports on demand, visit ChristianNewsRadio.org.
6: With a Wall Street Business Report, I'm Bob Agnew. President Trump will be hosting Chinese leader Xi Jinping in Washington this week as economic and tech competition escalates between the two countries. There will be a special focus on developing artificial intelligence. Changing consumer habits are making for some tough times in California wine country.
7: Many growers are struggling to sell their grapes as Americans drink less. Farmers are tearing out their vineyards, selling their land, or planting other crops as they lose faith in the wine business. Bill Berryhill can't find buyers for grapes grown on 200 of his 500 acres of vineyards in California's San Joaquin Valley.
6: That is Rich Thomason reporting. DoorDash says it will pay $131.5 million at Mobito settle claims that it underpaid delivery workers in New York City. It was a mixed close on Wall Street. The Dow struggled. It lost 185 points. The Nasdaq gained 122. For the Wall Street Business Report, I'm Bob Agnew.
0: Here's your afternoon weather outlook from icy 100.3 FM. Today, mostly cloudy with highs in the mid-40s and southwest winds to 15 miles per hour. Tonight, mostly cloudy with a slight chance of rain, lows in the upper 30s with west winds to 15 miles per hour. Then tomorrow, mostly cloudy on Wednesday with a chance of rain in the morning, then a slight chance of rain in the afternoon. Highs in the upper 40s with southwest winds to 10 miles per hour. I'm Jonathan, and that's your afternoon weather forecast. 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
1: Magazine. The more we learn about Dan Sullivan, the worse it gets. While Alaskans struggle to pay the bills, Sullivan was tripling his own net worth in D.C. and working against Alaska. Sullivan sided with the trawl fleet, gutting protections for small boat fishermen, and refusing to back efforts to limit bycatch. So it's no surprise that he got hundreds of thousands of dollars from big factory trawlers, the same Seattle executives destroying Alaska fisheries. Now we know that Sullivan was even invested in a foreign farmed salmon company, the biggest competitor to Alaska wild salmon in the world. When he sold the stock off, Sullivan made thousands of dollars for himself. And then he broke Congress's insider trading law, hiding the trade for months. Dan Sullivan keeps working for himself, and it costs Alaska way too much.
2: I'm Mary Peltola. 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

0: 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That was I Am They and their song, My Feet Are on the Rock. Before that was Ryan Stevenson and his song, This I Know. Well, police in the UK received a tip about where a prison escapee was living. Sure enough, the man had been living in his own home for 18 months. For some reason, the police never checked the house for the escapee.
1: Oh, good, the pizza guy. Hey, you had three large supremes and a bucket of wings?
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0: Here's your afternoon weather outlook from Icy 100.3 FM. Today, mostly cloudy with highs in the mid-40s and southwest winds to 15 miles per hour. Tonight, mostly cloudy with a slight chance of rain, lows in the upper 30s with west winds to 15 miles per hour. Then tomorrow, mostly cloudy on Wednesday with a chance of rain in the morning, then a slight chance of rain in the afternoon. Highs in the upper 40s with southwest winds to 10 miles per hour. I'm Jonathan, and that's your afternoon weather forecast. 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
1: There's nobody tougher than Mary Peltola when it comes to standing up for Alaskans. She took on President Biden to open the Willow Project, the largest new oil and gas exploration development in decades, creating jobs for Alaskans. She stood up to corporate interest and both parties and proposed landmark legislation to limit bottom trawling in Alaska waters. She'll always protect Second Amendment rights. Because in Alaska, firearms are about protecting ourselves and feeding our families. And as a military mom with two sons who served, she knows that a secure border keeps Americans safe.
2: I'm Mary Peltola. 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And I'll take on anyone, including Democrats, anyone in the lower 48 who doesn't understand what Alaska needs. When both parties are attacking you, you're doing something right. Alaska first, always. I'm Mary Peltola, and I approve this message.
1: Paid for by Alaskans for Mary.
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Here's the weather forecast from IC 100.3 FM. Mostly cloudy tonight with isolated showers, lows in the upper 30s, southwest winds to 15 miles an hour. Tomorrow, mostly cloudy, scattered showers in the morning, then isolated showers in the afternoon. Highs in the upper 40s, southwest winds to 10 miles an hour. And tomorrow night, mostly cloudy, lows in the upper 30s with light winds. I'm Patty Burchill. That's the weather forecast. 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

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That was Brandon Lake with Hard Fought Hallelujah. I'm Patty Burchill. Thanks for joining me this Tuesday evening. Got a quick note here from the IC 100.3 FM calendar. You are invited to join author and historian Chit Gonta for a presentation on her upcoming book, The Seward Peninsula, 1815 to 1840. She will be at the Kativik Cultural Center this Thursday at noon and then Friday at noon at the Bering Landbridge Heritage Center. For more information, contact Ranger Cat at 907-759-8020. We've got third day coming up, but first here's Mary. 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
2: The more we learn about Dan Sullivan, the worse it gets. While Alaskans struggle to pay the bills, Sullivan was tripling his own net worth in D.C. and working against Alaska. Sullivan sided with the trawl fleet, gutting protections for small boat fishermen, and refusing to back efforts to limit bycatch. So it's no surprise that he got hundreds of thousands of dollars from big factory trawlers, the same Seattle executives destroying Alaska fisheries. Now we know that Sullivan was even invested in a foreign farmed salmon company, the biggest competitor to Alaska wild salmon in the world. When he sold the stock off, Sullivan made thousands of dollars for himself. And then he broke Congress's insider trading law, hiding the trade for months. Dan Sullivan keeps working for himself, and it costs Alaska way too much.
3: I'm Mary Piltola. I'm running for U.S. Senate, and I approve this message.
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0: 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You're on Icy 100.3 FM, your back-to-back Christian hit radio station. Jamie McDonald before that with Left It in the River. Well, it's the 6 o'clock hour, and that means in just a couple of minutes we're going to be hearing our retro gold cut of the evening. Today's featured artist is Avalon. They released their album In a Different Light in 1999, and on that album was the song Take You at Your Word. This was their third studio album. It included four number one singles, including this one that we're going to hear, Take You at Your Word from Avalon from 1999. It's our retro gold cut this evening.
1: 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I'm Dr. David Stevens with the Christian Medical Association, and today we're going to talk about the elements in cigarettes. 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Acetone is used to make paint stripper, and ammonia we all recognize is in toilet cleaners. 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

0: 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Alaska first, always. I'm Mary Paltola, and I approve this message.
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2: Here's the weather forecast from IC 100.3 FM. Mostly cloudy tonight with isolated showers, lows in the upper 30s, southwest winds to 15 miles an hour. Tomorrow, mostly cloudy, scattered showers in the morning, then isolated showers in the afternoon. Highs in the upper 40s, southwest winds to 10 miles an hour. And tomorrow night, mostly cloudy, lows in the upper 30s with light winds. I'm Patty Burchill. That's the weather forecast. 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

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Here's the weather forecast from IC 100.3 FM. Mostly cloudy tonight with isolated showers, lows in the upper 30s, southwest winds to 15 miles an hour. Tomorrow, mostly cloudy, scattered showers in the morning, then isolated showers in the afternoon. Highs in the upper 40s, southwest winds to 10 miles an hour. And tomorrow night, mostly cloudy, lows in the upper 30s with light winds. I'm Patty Burchill. That's the weather forecast. 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

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You're back-to-back Christian hit radio station. We heard from Brandon Heath before that. 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The United Methodist Women's Thrift Shop is open this evening until 8:30. They are open right now till 8:30. They'll also be open again on Thursday evening from 7 to 8:30, and then Monday afternoons from 4 to 5. If you have items to drop off, they ask that you do that during their business hours. 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

0: 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Your back-to-back Christian hit radio station. Citizen Way before that with Pull Me Up. It is September 22nd, and today is Hobbit Day. If you are a J.R.R. Tolkien fan, you probably already know this, that September 22nd is the birthday of both Bilbo and Frodo Baggins, two characters from J.R.R. Tolkien's popular Middle-earth cycle books, The Hobbit and The Lord of the Rings. And it's a pretty important day in that world. And fans celebrate by anything from going barefoot all day and having seven meals, right? Second breakfast is important. To literary discussions and readings, Lord of the Rings movie marathons, Hobbit movie marathons, all the things. And of course, you can celebrate by reading the books. That's always a great thing. And it is, if you're a Tolkien fan, it is Hobbit Day.
1: Do you work at a desk job most of the day? Don't sit still. This is Dr. Elmar Sakala for Lifelines. If you work at a desk job, you may need to work harder to keep off extra weight. Sitting at work for more than 6 hours a day may increase the likelihood of overweight and obesity. However, there is mounting evidence that the calories you burn doing non-exercise activities, such as standing, may actually help you stay slim. Take frequent...

Here's the weather forecast from Icy 100.3 FM. Mostly cloudy tonight with isolated showers, lows in the upper 30s, southwest winds to 15 miles an hour. Tomorrow, mostly cloudy, scattered showers in the morning, then isolated showers in the afternoon. Highs in the upper 40s, southwest winds to 10 miles an hour. And tomorrow night, mostly cloudy, lows in the upper 30s with light winds. I'm Patty Burchill. That's the weather forecast. 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
1: I don't care what you've done and how evil you've been and how hypocritical you've been and how ugly you've been and how harsh and how cutting you've been, he loves you.
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1: When Jesus comes into your life, he demands first place. Your money can't be first. Your television can't be first. Even your family can't be first. Nothing can be first. Christ must be first. And every decision you make, you must say, what would Jesus have me do? This is the great question that we have to ask ourselves. You have to choose. You have to decide. This has to be a clear-cut choice.
0: Are you ready to make that choice? 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That's 855-255-PRAY. We're the Billy Graham Evangelistic Association.
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Here's the weather forecast from IC 100.3 FM. Mostly cloudy tonight with isolated showers, lows in the upper 30s, southwest winds to 15 miles an hour. Tomorrow, mostly cloudy, scattered showers in the morning, then isolated showers in the afternoon. Highs in the upper 40s, southwest winds to 10 miles an hour. And tomorrow night, mostly cloudy, lows in the upper 30s with light winds. I'm Patty Burchill. That's the weather forecast. 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

0: James Reunion is the artist. Fine is the song. IC 100.3 FM is the station, and I'm Patty Burchill. Thanks for joining me this evening. We heard from Capital Kings before that and Get Lifted. It is September 22nd, and on this date in history, several notable things happened. Back in 1951, the first live sporting event seen coast to coast in the United States was a college football game between Duke and the University of Pittsburgh, and it was televised on NBC. Live sporting event, first in 1951. On this date in 1969, another sports fact, Willie Mays of the San Francisco Giants hit his 600th career home run during a game in San Diego. And in 2003, David Hempelman Adams became the first person to cross the Atlantic Ocean in an open-air wicker basket hot air balloon. Others had done it in enclosed capsules. He did it the old-fashioned way, 2003. Just a few things that happened on this date in history.
1: 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Recently, the entire Bible was printed for the first time in the Darija dialect in Morocco. In a country almost entirely Muslim, a complete Bible is an answer to prayer. In the past, missionaries were forced to leave Morocco because of government opposition and persecution. Moroccan Muslims view Christianity as a foreign religion. But the Darija Bible allows the truth of the gospel to reach people in their heart language. Bible distributions are illegal, so creative methods such as digital Bibles must be used to share God's word. Pray for the underground church in Morocco to grow and for more Bibles to reach the Moroccan people.
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0: Here's the weather forecast from IC 100.3 FM. Mostly cloudy tonight with isolated showers, lows in the upper 30s, southwest winds to 15 miles an hour. Tomorrow, mostly cloudy, scattered showers in the morning, then isolated showers in the afternoon. Highs in the upper 40s, southwest winds to 10 miles an hour. And tomorrow night, mostly cloudy, lows in the upper 30s with light winds. I'm Patty Burchill. That's the weather forecast. 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

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Here's the weather forecast from IC 100.3 FM. Mostly cloudy tonight with isolated showers, lows in the upper 30s, southwest winds to 15 miles an hour. Tomorrow, mostly cloudy, scattered showers in the morning, then isolated showers in the afternoon. Highs in the upper 40s, southwest winds to 10 miles an hour. And tomorrow night, mostly cloudy, lows in the upper 30s with light winds. I'm Patty Burchill. That's the weather forecast. 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So much music, so little talk. 24 hours a day.

the Christian station that rocks. We are Icy 100.3 FM. That was Emerson Day, No Smoke on Me. Mercy Me before that with Finally Home, and Tasha Layton started things off with Meet Me in the Valley. Here's a note from the IC 100.3 FM calendar. Good News Club, an after-school Bible club, meets every Friday in the elementary school music room from right after school until 4 o'clock. Children must have a signed parental permission slip in order to attend. For more information, call or text Carly at 907-304-1248. Here's Addison Road. 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

0: 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On your back-to-back Christian hit radio station, IC 100.3 FM. Well, I've got a story this evening about a man who was just having a really bad day. Really bad day. A court in China has awarded a man almost $20,000 in compensation after he was hit by three cars within 7 minutes. The man was first struck while standing in a crosswalk. When the driver stopped to check on the victim, another car ran over his leg and fled the scene. As the stopped driver waved to warn other drivers of the accident, another driver stopped out of concern. His parked vehicle was rear-ended by another car, which then plowed into the already injured man. Very bad day.
1: 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In an East African village, a young boy returning from mosque heard about Jesus. He chose to leave Islam and follow Christ. When the boy's father heard about his son's decision, he became very angry and began to beat him. Other village members joined in, and the young boy was badly beaten. The boy was forced to leave his village. His father even said he would kill him because of his decision. A Christian worker offered help and shelter and provided the boy a safe place to live. 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
0: Here's the weather forecast from IC 100.3 FM. Mostly cloudy tonight with isolated showers, lows in the upper 30s, southwest winds to 15 miles an hour. Tomorrow, mostly cloudy, scattered showers in the morning, then isolated showers in the afternoon. Highs in the upper 40s, southwest winds to 10 miles an hour. And tomorrow night, mostly cloudy, lows in the upper 30s with light winds. I'm Patty Burchill. That's the weather forecast. 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

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Here's the weather forecast from IC 100.3 FM. Mostly cloudy tonight with isolated showers, lows in the upper 30s, southwest winds to 15 miles an hour. Tomorrow, mostly cloudy, scattered showers in the morning, then isolated showers in the afternoon. Highs in the upper 40s, southwest winds to 10 miles an hour. And tomorrow night, mostly cloudy, lows in the upper 30s with light winds. I'm Patty Burchill. That's the weather forecast. 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

Island. That one's called Younger Years. 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The 6th annual Nome Preschool Pumpkin Patch is happening Saturday, October 17th from 11 a.m. to 2 p.m. at 1602 Nome Teller Highway. That's across from the city airfield. 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Elevation Worship on the way. But first, here's the David Crowder Band, I Lift My Eyes. 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

0: Jason Gray, Leaving It All Behind, here on IC 100.3 FM, your back-to-back Christian hit radio station. We heard from Jeremy Camp before that with No Survivors. Well, it's that time of year. It is Fat Bear Week. Started today, the online voting, that contest that pits the rotund residents of Katmai National Park and Preserve against each other for the title of the most oversized bear. Last year's winner, Chunk, known officially as bear number 32, is hungry for a repeat. The event this year features 16 bears facing off on a single elimination bracket-style tournament. You can go online to fatbearweek.org. Check out the backstory of each of the bears featured. Now, the bears do have to frequent the area around the river where the cameras are, okay? But they've got before and after pictures from early in the summer when they're lean, mean, hungry machines to this time of year when they are fattened up. They don't actually weigh the bears, but the fat bear winner is chosen simply on looks by folks that frequent that website. So there it is, fatbearweek.org. The winner is going to be declared September 29th. Go on and check out the fat bears of the Katmai.
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0: Here's the weather forecast from IC 100.3 FM. Mostly cloudy tonight with isolated showers, lows in the upper 30s, southwest winds to 15 miles an hour. Tomorrow, mostly cloudy, scattered showers in the morning, then isolated showers in the afternoon. Highs in the upper 40s, southwest winds to 10 miles an hour. And tomorrow night, mostly cloudy, lows in the upper 30s with light winds. I'm Patty Burchill. That's the weather forecast. 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
1: 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Here's the weather forecast from IC 100.3 FM. Mostly cloudy tonight with isolated showers, lows in the upper 30s, southwest winds to 15 miles an hour. Tomorrow, mostly cloudy, scattered showers in the morning, then isolated showers in the afternoon. Highs in the upper 40s, southwest winds to 10 miles an hour. And tomorrow night, mostly cloudy, lows in the upper 30s with light winds. I'm Patty Burchill. That's the weather forecast. 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

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Eli Gable coming up with Glory Bound, but first here's Kim Walker-Smith. This is Throne Room here on IC 100.3 FM.

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0: Disciple, God is with us here on Icy 100.3 FM, bringing you back-to-back Christian hits 24-7. We heard from We the Kingdom before that and Rescue Me. Our verse from God's Word today comes from Romans chapter 15, verse 7. Accept one another, then, just as Christ accepted you, in order to bring praise to God. That's Romans 15, 7 from the New International Version of the Bible. Stay tuned. After the weather, it's Brandon Lake with Hard Fought Hallelujah. Then we're going to hear from Thousand Foot Crutch, Jill Phillips, and so much more. Keep it right here. Icy 100.3 FM.
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Here's the weather forecast from icy 100.3 FM. Mostly cloudy tonight with isolated showers, lows in the upper 30s, southwest winds to 15 miles an hour. Tomorrow, mostly cloudy, scattered showers in the morning, then isolated showers in the afternoon. Highs in the upper 40s, southwest winds to 10 miles an hour. And tomorrow night, mostly cloudy, lows in the upper 30s with light winds. I'm Patty Burchill. That's the weather forecast. 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

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Your Wednesday forecast is calling for mostly cloudy skies with scattered showers in the morning, then isolated showers in the afternoon. Highs in the upper 40s, southwest winds to 10 miles an hour. Wednesday night, mostly cloudy, lows in the upper 30s with light winds. And for Thursday, partly sunny in the morning, then becoming mostly sunny, highs in the mid-40s. East winds to 20 miles an hour, increasing to 30 miles an hour in the afternoon. I'm Patty Burchill. That's the weather forecast. 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

0: 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And finally, have regular screening exams of the breast, prostate, colon, rectum, and cervix.
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2: Here's the weather outlook from IC 100.3 FM. Your Wednesday forecast is calling for mostly cloudy skies with scattered showers in the morning, then isolated showers in the afternoon. Highs in the upper 40s, southwest winds to 10 miles an hour. Wednesday night, mostly cloudy, lows in the upper 30s with light winds. And for Thursday, partly sunny in the morning, then becoming mostly sunny, highs in the mid-40s. East winds to 20 miles an hour, increasing to 30 miles an hour in the afternoon. I'm Patty Burchill. That's the weather forecast. 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

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Here's the weather outlook from IC 100.3 FM. Your Wednesday forecast is calling for mostly cloudy skies with scattered showers in the morning, then isolated showers in the afternoon. Highs in the upper 40s, southwest winds to 10 miles an hour. Wednesday night, mostly cloudy, lows in the upper 30s with light winds. And for Thursday, partly sunny in the morning, then becoming mostly sunny, highs in the mid-40s. East winds to 20 miles an hour, increasing to 30 miles an hour in the afternoon. I'm Patty Burchill. That's the weather forecast. 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
2: Yeah, I was happy just being myself. 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

0: think you might be allergic to a particular food? 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Statistics show that 1 out of every 3 people thinks he or she has a food allergy. 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
2: Here's the weather outlook from IC 100.3 FM. Your Wednesday forecast is calling for mostly cloudy skies with scattered showers in the morning, then isolated showers in the afternoon. Highs in the upper 40s, southwest winds to 10 miles an hour. Wednesday night, mostly cloudy, lows in the upper 30s with light winds. And for Thursday, partly sunny in the morning, then becoming mostly sunny, highs in the mid-40s. East winds to 20 miles an hour, increasing to 30 miles an hour in the afternoon. I'm Patty Burchill. That's the weather forecast. 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

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Your Wednesday forecast is calling for mostly cloudy skies with scattered showers in the morning, then isolated showers in the afternoon. Highs in the upper 40s, southwest winds to 10 miles an hour. Wednesday night, mostly cloudy, lows in the upper 30s with light winds. And for Thursday, partly sunny in the morning, then becoming mostly sunny, highs in the mid-40s. East winds to 20 miles an hour, increasing to 30 miles an hour in the afternoon. I'm Patty Burchill. That's the weather forecast. 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

It's gonna bring back memories, bro. It's real. Shut up. It's coming from the soul, so bear with me on this one. I remember telling this story like it was yesterday.

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2: 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Here's the weather outlook from Icy 100.3 FM. Your Wednesday forecast is calling for mostly cloudy skies with scattered showers in the morning, then isolated showers in the afternoon. Highs in the upper 40s, southwest winds to 10 miles an hour. Wednesday night, mostly cloudy, lows in the upper 30s with light winds. And for Thursday, partly sunny in the morning, then becoming mostly sunny, highs in the mid 40s. East winds to 20 miles an hour, increasing to 30 miles an hour in the afternoon. I'm Patty Burchill. That's the weather forecast. 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

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Here's the weather outlook from IC 100.3 FM. Your Wednesday forecast is calling for mostly cloudy skies with scattered showers in the morning, then isolated showers in the afternoon. Highs in the upper 40s, southwest winds to 10 miles an hour. Wednesday night, mostly cloudy, lows in the upper 30s with light winds. And for Thursday, partly sunny in the morning, then becoming mostly sunny, highs in the mid-40s. East winds to 20 miles an hour, increasing to 30 miles an hour in the afternoon. I'm Patty Burchill. That's the weather forecast. 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
2: Here's the weather outlook from Icy 100.3 FM. Your Wednesday forecast is calling for mostly cloudy skies with scattered showers in the morning, then isolated showers in the afternoon. Highs in the upper 40s, southwest winds to 10 miles an hour. Wednesday night, mostly cloudy, lows in the upper 30s with light winds. And for Thursday, partly sunny in the morning, then becoming mostly sunny, highs in the mid 40s. East winds to 20 miles an hour, increasing to 30 miles an hour in the afternoon. I'm Patty Burchill. That's the weather forecast. 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

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Your Wednesday forecast is calling for mostly cloudy skies with scattered showers in the morning, then isolated showers in the afternoon. Highs in the upper 40s, southwest winds to 10 miles an hour. Wednesday night, mostly cloudy, lows in the upper 30s with light winds. And for Thursday, partly sunny in the morning, then becoming mostly sunny, highs in the mid-40s. East winds to 20 miles an hour, increasing to 30 miles an hour in the afternoon. I'm Patty Burchill. That's the weather forecast. 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
1: How many times have you simply needed someone to listen? 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As the author, Krista Tippett, once said, listening is about being present, not just being quiet.
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2: Here's the weather outlook from Icy 100.3 FM. Your Wednesday forecast is calling for mostly cloudy skies with scattered showers in the morning, then isolated showers in the afternoon. Highs in the upper 40s, southwest winds to 10 miles an hour. Wednesday night, mostly cloudy, lows in the upper 30s with light winds. And for Thursday, partly sunny in the morning, then becoming mostly sunny, highs in the mid 40s. East winds to 20 miles an hour, increasing to 30 miles an hour in the afternoon. I'm Patty Burchill. That's the weather forecast. 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

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Here's the weather outlook from IC 100.3 FM. Your Wednesday forecast is calling for mostly cloudy skies with scattered showers in the morning, then isolated showers in the afternoon. Highs in the upper 40s, southwest winds to 10 miles an hour. Wednesday night, mostly cloudy, lows in the upper 30s with light winds. And for Thursday, partly sunny in the morning, then becoming mostly sunny, highs in the mid-40s. East winds to 20 miles an hour, increasing to 30 miles an hour in the afternoon. I'm Patty Burchill. That's the weather forecast. 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
1: Here's the weather outlook from IC 100.3 FM. Your Wednesday forecast is calling for mostly cloudy skies with scattered showers in the morning, then isolated showers in the afternoon. Highs in the upper 40s, southwest winds to 10 miles an hour. Wednesday night, mostly cloudy, lows in the upper 30s with light winds. And for Thursday, partly sunny in the morning, then becoming mostly sunny, highs in the mid-40s. East winds to 20 miles an hour, increasing to 30 miles an hour in the afternoon. I'm Patty Burchill. That's the weather forecast. 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

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Here's the weather outlook from IC 100.3 FM. Your Wednesday forecast is calling for mostly cloudy skies with scattered showers in the morning, then isolated showers in the afternoon. Highs in the upper 40s, southwest winds to 10 miles an hour. Wednesday night, mostly cloudy, lows in the upper 30s with light winds. And for Thursday, partly sunny in the morning, then becoming mostly sunny, highs in the mid-40s. East winds to 20 miles an hour, increasing to 30 miles an hour in the afternoon. I'm Patty Burchill. That's the weather forecast. 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

0: 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Keith Green, Randy Stonehill, Michael Card, Sandy Patty, Whiteheart, Petra, Amy Grant, and more. It's Retro Gold, Saturday afternoons at 2 on IC 100.3 FM. 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
3: I'm Dan Sullivan, candidate for U.S. Senate, and I approve this message. 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
4: The more we learn about Dan Sullivan, the worse it gets. 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Sullivan sided with the trawl fleet, gutting protections for small boat fishermen, and refusing to back efforts to limit bycatch. So it's no surprise that he got hundreds of thousands of dollars from big factory trawlers, the same Seattle executives destroying Alaska fisheries. Now we know that Sullivan was even invested in a foreign farmed salmon company, the biggest competitor to Alaska wild salmon in the world. When he sold the stock off, Sullivan made thousands of dollars for himself. And then he broke Congress's insider trading law, hiding the trade for months. Dan Sullivan keeps working for himself, and it costs Alaska way too much.
2: I'm Mary Peltola. I'm running for U.S. Senate, and I approve this message.
4: Paid for by Alaskans for Mary.
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0: Exhausted by rising costs? Then you need to vote against Mary Peltola. Peltola sided with the lower 48 liberals and supported the largest middle-class tax increase in American history. It would have cost Alaskans over $3,000 a year. Worse, Peltola wants higher taxes on tips, overtime, and Social Security. Here's Sheila Powers, a waitress in Alaska.
1: I'm a mom of five and a grandmother. 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Lower 48 liberals crushed Alaska, and they jacked up our prices and came after our paychecks. 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
2: I'm Dan Sullivan, candidate for U.S. Senate, and I approve this message. 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
0: Go to putalaskafirst.org. 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
3: There's nobody tougher than Mary Peltola when it comes to standing up for Alaskans. 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
4: 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I'm Mary Peltola, and I approve this message.
3: Paid for by Alaskans for Mary.
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7: Here's the weather outlook from Icy 100.3 FM. Your Wednesday forecast is calling for mostly cloudy skies with scattered showers in the morning, then isolated showers in the afternoon. Highs in the upper 40s, southwest winds to 10 miles an hour. Wednesday night, mostly cloudy, lows in the upper 30s with light winds. And for Thursday, partly sunny in the morning, then becoming mostly sunny, highs in the mid-40s. East winds to 20 miles an hour, increasing to 30 miles an hour in the afternoon. I'm Patty Burchill. That's the weather forecast. 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

0: The more we learn about Dan Sullivan, the worse it gets. While Alaskans struggle to pay the bills, Sullivan was tripling his own net worth in D.C. and working against Alaska. Sullivan sided with the trawl fleet, gutting protections for small boat fishermen, and refusing to back efforts to limit bycatch. So it's no surprise that he got hundreds of thousands of dollars from big factory trawlers, the same Seattle executives destroying Alaska fisheries. Now we know that Sullivan was even invested in a foreign farmed salmon company, the biggest competitor to Alaska wild salmon in the world. When he sold the stock off, Sullivan made thousands of dollars for himself. And then he broke Congress's insider trading law, hiding the trade for months. Dan Sullivan keeps working for himself, and it costs Alaska way too much.
1: I'm Mary Piltola. I'm running for U.S. Senate, and I approve this message.
0: Paid for by Alaskans for Mary.
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1: And a very good morning out to you, Nome. My name is Cody. This is the Coffee Crew. I'm here to get your day started well, so keep it tuned right here on IC 100.3 FM.

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You're invited to join author and historian Chigionta for a presentation on her upcoming book, The Seward Peninsula, 1815 to 1840. She will be at Kativik Cultural Center Thursday at noon, then Friday at noon at the Bering Lambridge Heritage Center. More information, contact Ranger Cat at 907-759-8020. And the 6th annual Nome Preschool Pumpkin Patch is happening October 17th from 11 a.m. to 2 p.m. at 1602 Nome Teller Highway. 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Getting back to the music, we've got Euclair starting us off with Changing.

Well, it is time this morning to celebrate our birthdays. So sending a very happy birthday to our locals this morning. Sherilyn Anderson, Riley Moses, Galen Galagigan, Matthew Connor Sparks, and Brooks Putman. Happy birthday to each of you. And just one celebrity birthday. Anthony Mackie is 48, known for the Marvel Universe, where he's played Falcon, the current Captain America. But a happy birthday to everyone celebrating. It'll be a great day for you. News and weather in just a few minutes. But right now, We the Kingdom, Rescue Me.

0: From Christian News Radio Network, I'm Jim Miller. U.S. officials met with Iranian delegation at the United Nations in New York after President Trump addressed the General Assembly. Trump told reporters he feels good right now about the situation. The president called the meeting productive and said another one should be happening soon. Trump earlier told the General Assembly he must either make a deal with Iran or annihilate the country. Iran's delegation was in attendance as Trump delivered his remarks. A Denver farmer's market gets a little too much traffic after a Waymo robo-taxi drives through it. News Nation's Blake Berman.
1: The Waymo had followed a vendor's vehicle past a road close sign and then made its way onto the Colorado market. In a statement, Waymo noting that the trust and safety of the community is their top priority, they say, and that they will continue learning from the situation. Thankfully, no one hurt in that incident, which comes after Waymo began allowing the public to book rides earlier this month.
0: There is currently no legal mechanism to issue a citation to a driverless vehicle in Colorado. More news straight ahead, but right now, here's a word from our sponsor.
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0: The ICE agent who shot a man in Texas Sunday reportedly not wearing a body camera. Department of Homeland Security told NBC News it's unclear why the agent who shot Wilbur Rafael Garces Perez wasn't wearing a camera as he had been issued one. Perez has since been transferred to a South Texas processing facility with Texas Democrat Joaquin Castro saying he was in great pain and that he couldn't move the left side of his body. Perez was reportedly working for DoorDash in Austin when he was shot. President Trump addressed world leaders at the United Nations on the ongoing war between Ukraine and Russia. News Nation's Kelly Meyer.
4: This is something that President Trump has been talking about since he returned here to the White House in 2025. He had said that he wanted to end this war on day one, and now he is saying that this has become the hardest war for him to end. We've seen recently members of his administration, Steve Witkoff and Jared Kushner, those are his envoys, special envoys that have been going on in these negotiations, not only with Russian President Vladimir Putin, but Ukrainian President Volodymyr Zelensky.
0: The CIA director reportedly met with Zelensky in Ireland as the Ukraine president was heading to the U.S. Singer Lionel Richie's in the hospital recovering from a heart procedure. The singer and Earth, Wind & Fire are canceling their next three shows. From Christian News Radio Network, I'm Jim Miller. To hear this and other reports on demand, be sure to visit ChristianNewsRadio.org.
5: With Alaska News, I'm Patty Burchill. On Monday, Governor Mike Dunleavy lifted a statewide executive branch hiring freeze, removing restrictions on managers who had been required since May of 2025 to obtain special permission before hiring new state employees. This week's order also repealed a freeze on new state regulations and on state employee travel. Both of those restrictions and the hiring freeze had been imposed by the same administrative order last year. At the time, Dunleavy cited concerns over state spending, and his actions were similar to ones he took during the COVID-19 pandemic emergency. Both moves mimicked action by former Governor Bill Walker during the mid-2010s slump in state oil revenue. Since Dunleavy's 2025 order, the state's fiscal situation has improved because of the Iran war. Alaska North Slope oil is worth significantly more than it was last year, and the state has now had consecutive fiscal years with a budget surplus. And with critical salmon runs in Alaska rivers struggling, commercial operators squeezed by higher costs and stiffer market competition, fish are now at the center of a hard-fought campaign for Alaska's U.S. Senate seat. For Democratic challenger Mary Peltola, who is seeking to unseat incumbent Republican Dan Sullivan, the fishing issues are deeply personal. She is Yupik, grew up in rural western Alaska on the Kuskokwim River, and as she has explained many times, has been fishing since she was 6 years old. Sullivan is emphasizing his record after 12 years in the Senate, which he said resulted in 63 bills signed into law so far, many of which concern fisheries, and has secured generous appropriations for agencies that support the industry, like the U.S. Coast Guard. At the top of the Peltola-Sullivan fish fight is the hot-button issue of bycatch, or the interception of salmon and other non-target species in nets deployed by the huge trawling vessels that harvest pollock and other groundfish species in the Bering Sea and Gulf of Alaska. Many in Alaska blame the poor conditions of certain salmon runs and declines in halibut and crab stocks, at least in part, on trawler bycatch. The issue has divided fishery sectors and regions. For Peltola and Sullivan, the fight over trawl bycatch has been particularly bitter, with attacks on each other's characters. Regardless of who is in leadership, bycatch is a concern in all coastal states. In areas from New England to Hawaii, bycatch is described as a major problem. Even in Washington, where large trawling companies are based, there are conflicts over bycatch. In Alaska, a bill that would have banned the practice of bottom trawling in state waters failed to pass the Alaska legislature this year. And that's Alaska News.
6: With Sports Shorts, I'm Cody. In some baseball news, Nathaniel Lowe had a tie-breaking sacrifice fly off reliever Eric Miller in the ninth inning, and the Cleveland Guardians maintained their slim first-place lead in the AL Central with a 3-2 victory over the Boston Red Sox. The loss was Boston's eighth in 12 games, spoiling Chad Tracy's first game as manager after the club named him its 49th in team history. In other action, Chase Madroth hit a three-run homer and had a career-high 5 RBIs. Randall Grichuk added a three-run shot among his 4 hits, and the Chicago White Sox beat the Kansas City Royals 14-11 on Tuesday night to stay one game behind Cleveland in the AL Central. And Drew Rasmussen allowed his only hit in the 7th inning and struck out 11 as the Tampa Bay Rays beat the New York Yankees 6-1 in the second game of a day-night doubleheader to clinch their 5th AL East title. Tampa Bay opened a 6-game lead over the second-place Yankees with just 5 left to play. And that's Sports Shorts. And here's your Coffee Crew weather forecast. For today, mostly cloudy with a slight chance of rain. Highs in the mid-40s, southwest winds 2-15. Tonight, mostly cloudy, a slight chance of rain in the evening, then a chance of rain after midnight. Lows in the upper 30s, southwest winds to 10, becoming east after midnight. And tomorrow, partly sunny, a slight chance of rain in the morning, highs in the upper 40s, east winds to 25, increasing to 35 in the afternoon. Currently, it's about 43 degrees outside under overcast skies, a southwest wind coming in at 9 miles an hour, and the sun will rise at 8:48, set this evening at 8:57, giving us 12 hours, 9 minutes of daylight. Up next, Josiah Queen, Demons.

Well, our first story this morning, is there such a thing as a TV series where every single episode, every single season at least, is brilliant from the first episode to the very last? Now, everything has episodes, right, once in a while that aren't going to be the best, but just in general, right, best series where it's good from start to finish. What's interesting is on the internet's list was a lot of things I haven't seen, but among those things that I haven't seen was MASH, and I think MASH was the oldest series on there, which is interesting. Again, it is something I have not seen, but if it really is good from start to finish, maybe I'll go back and watch it sometime. But my personal list, I put it, I guess I should say up to five, not down to five, but up to five things on my personal list. On top of that list is probably Netflix's Series of Unfortunate Events. It's just such a clever show from start to finish. And yeah, not every episode is absolutely brilliant, and you have to have a stomach for unfortunate events happening, but it's just such a clever series. Also in the live action side of the list is Andor, the Star Wars series. I'm not sure if that one's done yet. No, it is. It is done. I have seen the end of it. I take that back. So yeah, Andor is just really good, right? It's not all perfect, but it's just, it's good Star Wars. And then moving into the animation side of the list, Avatar The Last Airbender, of course, is at the top of the list. I really enjoyed Star Wars The Clone Wars. That's one that not every, like, episode arc, the way that series is set up, it's like groups of three episodes. So every arc is like three episodes, and then there's the longer arc of The Clone Wars itself. But especially the last season of that is just great. And then my pick that, you know, probably not on anyone else's list out there is another Netflix show, Kipo and the Age of Wonder Beasts, is fantastic. There are some, I don't know, not bad episodes, but like plot points that I might disagree with. But yeah, just as a series, it is fantastic. But anyway, that's my list. Moving on back to our music, we've got Brit Nicole. This is Hanging On.

0: The more we learn about Dan Sullivan, the worse it gets. While Alaskans struggle to pay the bills, Sullivan was tripling his own net worth in D.C. and working against Alaska. Sullivan sided with the trawl fleet, gutting protections for small boat fishermen, and refusing to back efforts to limit bycatch. So it's no surprise that he got hundreds of thousands of dollars from big factory trawlers, the same Seattle executives destroying Alaska fisheries. Now we know that Sullivan was even invested in a foreign farmed salmon company, the biggest competitor to Alaska wild salmon in the world. When he sold the stock off, Sullivan made thousands of dollars for himself. And then he broke Congress's insider trading law, hiding the trade for months. Dan Sullivan keeps working for himself, and it costs Alaska way too much.
1: I'm Mary Peltola. I'm running for U.S. Senate, and I approve this message.
0: Paid for by Alaskans for Mary.
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0: rescue me.
1: With Alaska News, I'm Patty Burchill. On Monday, Governor Mike Dunleavy lifted a statewide executive branch hiring freeze, removing restrictions on managers who had been required since May of 2025 to obtain special permission before hiring new state employees. This week's order also repealed a freeze on new state regulations and on state employee travel. Both of those restrictions and the hiring freeze had been imposed by the same administrative order last year. At the time, Dunleavy cited concerns over state spending, and his actions were similar to ones he took during the COVID-19 pandemic emergency. Both moves mimicked action by former Governor Bill Walker during the mid-2010s slump in state oil revenue. Since Dunleavy's 2025 order, the state's fiscal situation has improved because of the Iran war. Alaska North Slope oil is worth significantly more than it was last year, and the state has now had consecutive fiscal years with a budget surplus. And with critical salmon runs in Alaska rivers struggling, commercial operators squeezed by higher costs and stiffer market competition, fish are now at the center of a hard-fought campaign for Alaska's U.S. Senate seat. For Democratic challenger Mary Peltola, who is seeking to unseat incumbent Republican Dan Sullivan, the fishing issues are deeply personal. She is Yupik, grew up in rural western Alaska on the Kuskokwim River, and as she has explained many times, has been fishing since she was 6 years old. Sullivan is emphasizing his record after 12 years in the Senate, which he said resulted in 63 bills signed into law so far, many of which concern fisheries, and has secured generous appropriations for agencies that support the industry, like the U.S. Coast Guard. At the top of the Peltola-Sullivan fish fight is the hot-button issue of bycatch, or the interception of salmon and other non-target species in nets deployed by the huge trawling vessels that harvest pollock and other groundfish species in the Bering Sea and Gulf of Alaska. Many in Alaska blame the poor conditions of certain salmon runs and declines in halibut and crab stocks, at least in part, on trawler bycatch. The issue has divided fishery sectors and regions. For Peltola and Sullivan, the fight over trawl bycatch has been particularly bitter, with attacks on each other's characters. Regardless of who is in leadership, bycatch is a concern in all coastal states. In areas from New England to Hawaii, bycatch is described as a major problem. Even in Washington, where large trawling companies are based, there are conflicts over bycatch. In Alaska, a bill that would have banned the practice of bottom trawling in state waters failed to pass the Alaska legislature this year. And that's Alaska News.
2: With the Wall Street Business Report, I'm Bill Alexander. Flights were taking off and landing at New York City area airports Tuesday with some delays and cancellations after hours of disruptions resulting from damaged communications lines. DoorDash will pay $131.5 million to

0: With Sports Shorts, I'm Cody. In some baseball news, Nathaniel Lowe had a tie-breaking sacrifice fly off reliever Eric Miller in the ninth inning, and the Cleveland Guardians maintained their slim first-place lead in the AL Central with a 3-2 victory over the Boston Red Sox. The loss was Boston's eighth in 12 games, spoiling Chad Tracy's first game as manager after the club named him its 49th in team history. In other action, Chase Madroth hit a three-run homer and had a career-high 5 RBIs. Randall Grichuk added a three-run shot among his 4 hits, and the Chicago White Sox beat the Kansas City Royals 14-11 on Tuesday night to stay 1 game behind Cleveland in the AL Central. And Drew Rasmussen allowed his only hit in the 7th inning and struck out 11 as the Tampa Bay Rays beat the New York Yankees 6-1 in the 2nd game of a day-night doubleheader to clinch their 5th AL East title. Tampa Bay opened a 6-game lead over the 2nd-place Yankees with just 5 left to play. And that's Sports Shorts. And here's your Coffee Crew weather forecast for today. Mostly cloudy with a slight chance of rain, highs in the mid-40s, southwest winds to 15. Tonight, mostly cloudy, a slight chance of rain in the evening, then a chance of rain after midnight. Lows in the upper 30s, southwest winds to 10, becoming east after midnight. And tomorrow, partly sunny, a slight chance of rain in the morning, highs in the upper 40s, east winds to 25, increasing to 35 in the afternoon. Currently, it's about 43 degrees outside under overcast skies, a southwest wind coming in at 9 miles an hour, and the sun will rise at 8:48, set this evening at 8:57, giving us 12 hours, 9 minutes of daylight. Up next, Sanctus Real, whatever you're doing.
1: It's

Well, our final story for the first hour here. An elderly woman in China who was headed home after some grocery shopping ended up 300 miles out of her way after she mistook a long-distance train for the subway. Officers were able to reunite the 86-year-old woman with her family after she purchased a ticket and boarded the train. She fell asleep on the long-distance train for 2 hours. Thinking something not right, she refused to get off. Police were called, and they found a small card prepared by her son with all his information on it. So, fortunately, she was prepared for this situation. Up next, Hillsong Young and Free, This Is Living.

That will wrap up the first hour of the Coffee Crew. Got another hour coming up in just a few minutes. And taking us there, Need to Breathe, Let Us Love.

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1: And a very good morning out to you, Nome. My name is Cody. This is the Coffee Crew. I'm here to get your day started well. So keep it tuned right here on IC 100.3 FM.

And a very good morning out to you. Got a few things going on around town I want to let you know about to get our day started. The Kogoyakovska Public Library hosts Story Hour for children ages 3 to 5 every Tuesday morning at 10:30 at the library. They read lots of stories and each child can make a craft to take home. 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And the 6th annual Nome Preschool Pumpkin Patch is happening October 17th from 11 a.m. to 2 p.m. at 1602 Nome Teller Highway. 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

Well, it is time this morning to celebrate our birthdays. So, sitting out a very happy birthday to our locals. Happy birthday to Sherilyn Anderson, Riley Moses, Galen Galagigan, Matthew Connor Sparks, and Brooks Putman. Happy birthday to each of you. And just one celebrity birthday, Anthony Mackie is 48, known in the Marvel Universe for playing Falcon and the current Captain America. So happy birthday to everyone celebrating. We hope it's a great day for you. Up next, Thousand Foot Crutch, Be Somebody. I'm just-

0: Welcome to Christian News Radio Network. I'm Jim Miller. U.S. officials met with an Iranian delegation at the United Nations in New York after President Trump addressed the General Assembly. Trump told reporters he feels good right now about the situation. The president called the meeting productive and said another one should be happening soon. Trump earlier told the General Assembly he must either make a deal with Iran or annihilate the country. Iran's delegation was in attendance as Trump delivered his remarks. A Denver farmers market gets a little too much traffic after a Waymo robo-taxi drives through it. News Nation's Blake Berman.
1: The Waymo had followed a vendor's vehicle past a road closed sign and then made its way onto the Colorado market. In a statement, Waymo noting that the trust and safety of the community is their top priority, they say, and that they will continue learning from the situation. Thankfully, no one hurt in that incident, which comes after Waymo began allowing the public to book rides earlier this month.
0: There is currently no legal mechanism to issue a citation to a driverless vehicle in Colorado. More news straight ahead, but right now, here's a word from our sponsor.
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0: The ICE agent who shot a man in Texas Sunday reportedly not wearing a body camera. Department of Homeland Security told NBC News it's unclear why the agent who shot Wilbur Rafael Garces Perez wasn't wearing a camera as he had been issued one. Perez has since been transferred to a South Texas processing facility, with Texas Democrat Joaquin Castro saying he was in great pain and that he couldn't move the left side of his body. Perez was reportedly working for DoorDash in Austin when he was shot. President Trump addressed world leaders at the United Nations on the ongoing war between Ukraine and Russia. News Nation's Kelly Meyer.
4: This is something that President Trump has been talking about since he returned here to the White House in 2025. He had said that he wanted to end this war on day one, and now he is saying that this has become the hardest war for him to end. We've seen recently members of his administration, Steve Witkoff and Jared Kushner, those are his envoys, special envoys that have been going on in these negotiations, not only with Russian President Vladimir Putin, but Ukrainian President Volodymyr Zelensky.
0: The CIA director reportedly met with Zelensky in Ireland as the Ukraine president was heading to the U.S. Singer Lionel Richie's in the hospital recovering from a heart procedure. The singer and Earth, Wind & Fire are canceling their next three shows. From Christian News Radio Network, I'm Jim Miller. To hear this and other reports on demand, be sure to visit ChristianNewsRadio.org.
5: With Alaska News, I'm Patty Burchill. On Monday, Governor Mike Dunleavy lifted a statewide executive branch hiring freeze, removing restrictions on managers who had been required since May of 2025 to obtain special permission before hiring new state employees. This week's order also repealed a freeze on new state regulations and on state employee travel. Both of those restrictions and the hiring freeze had been imposed by the same administrative order last year. At the time, Dunleavy cited concerns over state spending, and his actions were similar to ones he took during the COVID-19 pandemic emergency. Both moves mimicked action by former Governor Bill Walker during the mid-2010s slump in state oil revenue. Since Dunleavy's 2025 order, the state's fiscal situation has improved because of the Iran war. Alaska North Slope oil is worth significantly more than it was last year, and the state has now had consecutive fiscal years with a budget surplus. And with critical salmon runs in Alaska rivers struggling, commercial operators squeezed by higher costs and stiffer market competition, fish are now at the center of a hard-fought campaign for Alaska's U.S. Senate seat. For Democratic challenger Mary Peltola, who is seeking to unseat incumbent Republican Dan Sullivan, the fishing issues are deeply personal. She is Yupik, grew up in rural western Alaska on the Kuskokwim River, and as she has explained many times, has been fishing since she was 6 years old. Sullivan is emphasizing his record after 12 years in the Senate, which he said resulted in 63 bills signed into law so far, many of which concern fisheries, and has secured generous appropriations for agencies that support the industry, like the U.S. Coast Guard. At the top of the Peltola-Sullivan fish fight is the hot-button issue of bycatch, or the interception of salmon and other non-target species in nets deployed by the huge trawling vessels that harvest pollock and other groundfish species in the Bering Sea and Gulf of Alaska. Many in Alaska blame the poor conditions of certain salmon runs and declines in halibut and crab stocks, at least in part, on trawler bycatch. The issue has divided fisheries sectors and regions. For Peltola and Sullivan, the fight over trawl bycatch has been particularly bitter, with attacks on each other's characters. Regardless of who is in leadership, bycatch is a concern in all coastal states. In areas from New England to Hawaii, bycatch is described as a major problem. Even in Washington, where large trawling companies are based, there are conflicts over bycatch. In Alaska, a bill that would have banned the practice of bottom trawling in state waters failed to pass the Alaska legislature this year. And that's Alaska News.
6: With Sports Shorts, I'm Cody. In some baseball news, Nathaniel Lowe had a tie-breaking sacrifice fly off reliever Eric Miller in the ninth inning, and the Cleveland Guardians maintained their slim first-place lead in the AL Central with a 3-2 victory over the Boston Red Sox. The loss was Boston's eighth in 12 games, spoiling Chad Tracy's first game as manager after the club named him its 49th in team history. In other action, Chase Madroth hit a three-run homer and had career-high 5 RBIs. Randall Grichuk added a three-run shot among his 4 hits, and the Chicago White Sox beat the Kansas City Royals 14-11 on Tuesday night to stay one game behind Cleveland in the AL Central. And Drew Rasmussen allowed his only hit in the 7th inning and struck out 11 as the Tampa Bay Rays beat the New York Yankees 6-1 in the second game of a day-night doubleheader to clinch their 5th AL East title. Tampa Bay opened a 6-game lead over the second-place Yankees with just 5 left to play. And that's Sports Shorts. And here's the Coffee Crew weather forecast. For today, mostly cloudy with a slight chance of rain, highs in the mid-40s, southwest winds to 15. Tonight, mostly cloudy, a slight chance of rain in the evening, and then a chance of rain after midnight. Lows in the upper 30s, southwest winds to 10, becoming east after midnight. And tomorrow, partly sunny, a slight chance of rain in the morning, highs in the upper 40s, east winds to 25, increasing to 35 in the afternoon. Currently, it's about 44 degrees outside under overcast skies, a southwest wind coming in at 8 miles an hour, and the sun will rise at 8:48, set this evening at 8:57, giving us 12 hours, 9 minutes of daylight. Up next, Switchfoot, Absolution.

0: Well, I am not Cody. This is Patty here on IC 100.3 FM and the Coffee Crew. And the reason Cody is not behind this mic right now is because I have commandeered the mic, taken it over, because today is Cody's last day on the Coffee Crew.
1: You're in my chair.
0: It's what I do. So, yeah. So I just wanted to take a few moments here on the last half hour of the show to just, I don't know, I don't want to roast you necessarily.
1: Yeah.
0: But do want to just thank you for 6 years of dedicated service to KICY and to the Coffee Crew. And it's been such a joy to see you develop as a radio announcer. Oh, my gosh. From you think back to those first few days.
1: I fear to look up the files of my original tracks and recordings and PSAs. I don't want to hear it. I'll hear myself now all the practice.
0: That's
1: and
0: right.
1: That's how I'm going to imagine myself forever.
0: Amen. And you've become quite the sports announcer, too. I really appreciate the coverage that you've done for Gnome Sports and the Region Sports and all the things. So
1: crazy how little you can learn about sports while covering it for 6 years.
0: Hey, but at least you get the names right, I think, you know?
1: Sometimes.
0: I mean, you sound confident anyway.
1: Yeah, that's the key.
0: Okay. So we're going to have more conversation with Cody, but right now we're going to hear from Jordan St. Cyr. This is Help.

0: Well, we've got Cody here on the other side of the table. I'm in his chair.
1: Uncomfortably.
0: You know, it's one of those things with radio. It can be so anonymous, and you kind of get in your zone back here. And when you are put in the spot of interviewee instead of interviewer, it's a different feeling.
1: I like it. I joke about being uncomfortable because my legs can't go under the desk, but like I don't have to worry about the board or mic levels or anything. I just sit here and talk.
0: There you go. So talking, you've been here 6 years, you and your family. Mm-hmm. You and Joy came as newlyweds basically. And now you've got two boys and, yep. You guys have in a lot of ways grown up in Nome as a family.
1: Yeah. I mean, we were married for 6 months or less before we moved up here. We just had this rinky-dink little apartment that we lived in temporarily before coming up here. And then, we came up here and started a life.
0: Yeah. So highlights. I mean, okay, encapsulate 6 years into 30 seconds. It's radio.
1: How do you describe your life? Right?
0: Yeah.
1: This has been, like you said, it has been our life.
0: Yeah.
1: And I think the standout feature has been the people.
0: Yeah.
1: Right? From the moment we got here, from going out to the falls on the 4th, with all the Hobbs and everyone and, you know, the church community that's been built up here, the people that we've seen come and go, it really is just the community and the people that is the standout trait from our life here in Nome.
0: Absolutely. No, I would have to agree with that. You know, having been here, gone away and come back again, it's definitely the people is the draw, most certainly.
1: Yeah.
0: So, thumbnail sketch, plans. We'll talk more after the news break, but just briefly, where are you guys going?
1: So we're going down to Florida and we're going to be living with my folks for a little while until we can find a place for ourselves. I've been telling people it is surprisingly difficult to have everything set up and ready for you when you're going across the country, right? And jobs not taking you there.
0: Sure.
1: So we're staying with my folks for a little while till we get our feet on the ground and get things figured out. Looking at a few job opportunities from like delivery driver to Joy finally getting able to put her degree to use that she always wanted to do, working as an RBT, working with special needs kids. So we're excited for that.
0: All right. We're going to take things to the news break here with, let's do this. Let's do Family Force 5. This is Glow in the Dark.

With Alaska News, I'm Patty Burchill. On Monday, Governor Mike Dunleavy lifted a statewide executive branch hiring freeze, removing restrictions on managers who had been required since May of 2025 to obtain special

0: Operators squeezed by higher costs and stiffer market competition, fish are now at the center of a hard-fought campaign for Alaska's U.S. Senate seat. For Democratic challenger Mary Peltola, who is seeking to unseat incumbent Republican Dan Sullivan, the fishing issues are deeply personal. She is Yupik, grew up in rural western Alaska on the Kuskokwim River, and as she has explained many times, has been fishing since she was 6 years old. Sullivan is emphasizing his record after 12 years in the Senate, which he said resulted in 63 bills signed into law so far, many of which concern fisheries, and has secured generous appropriations for agencies that support the industry, like the U.S. Coast Guard. At the top of the Peltola-Sullivan fish fight is the hot-button issue of bycatch, or the interception of salmon and other non-target species in nets deployed by the huge trawling vessels that harvest pollock and other groundfish species in the Bering Sea and Gulf of Alaska. Many in Alaska blame the poor conditions of certain salmon runs and declines in halibut and crab stocks, at least in part, on trawler bycatch. The issue has divided fisheries sectors and regions. For Peltola and Sullivan, the fight over trawl bycatch has been particularly bitter, with attacks on each other's characters. Regardless of who is in leadership, bycatch is a concern in all coastal states. In areas from New England to Hawaii, bycatch is described as a major problem. Even in Washington, where large trawling companies are based, there are conflicts over bycatch. In Alaska, a bill that would have banned the practice of bottom trawling in state waters failed to pass the Alaska legislature this year. And that's Alaska News.
1: With Sports Shorts, I'm Cody. In some baseball news, Nathaniel Lowe had a tie-breaking sacrifice fly off reliever Eric Miller in the ninth inning, and the Cleveland Guardians maintained their slim first-place lead in the AL Central with a 3-2 victory over the Boston Red Sox. The loss was Boston's eighth in 12 games, spoiling Chad Tracy's first game as manager after the club named him its 49th in team history. In other action, Chase Madroth hit a three-run homer and had career-high 5 RBIs. Randall Grichuk added a three-run shot among his 4 hits, and the Chicago White Sox beat the Kansas City Royals 14-11 on Tuesday night to stay 1 game behind Cleveland in the AL Central. And Drew Rasmussen allowed his only hit in the 7th inning and struck out 11 as the Tampa Bay Rays beat the New York Yankees 6-1 in the 2nd game of a day-night doubleheader to clinch their 5th AL East title. Tampa Bay opened a 6-game lead over the 2nd-place Yankees with just 5 left to play. And that's Sports Shorts.
0: Here's the Coffee Crew weather forecast for Nome. It is mostly cloudy today with a slight chance of rain, highs in the mid-40s, southwest winds to 15 miles an hour. Tonight, mostly cloudy, a slight chance of rain this evening, then a chance of rain after midnight. Lows in the upper 30s, southwest winds to 10 miles an hour, becoming east after midnight. And tomorrow, partly sunny, a slight chance of rain in the morning, highs in the upper 40s. East winds to 25 miles an hour, increasing to 35 miles an hour in the afternoon. I'm Patty Burchill, not Cody, and that's the weather. Currently, it is about 44 degrees here in Nome, and want to segue to that, Cody, weather. It's going to be quite a change going to Florida from Nome. What have been the weather joys here in Nome?
2: I mean, summer is always a coin flip, but it's always interesting coming into the summer. You're like, we're hoping it's going to be a good summer. I can say this last one has been pretty good.
0: Yeah.
2: Has been a really good summer.
0: I remember when I first met you and Joy in Indianapolis. Was that where was Urbana that year?
2: Not Indianapolis.
0: Oh, it was St. Louis. Right. It was St. Louis. It was a missions conference, and Nora Nagarik and I were there representing KICY, and Cody and Joy came by as not even engaged yet, but knowing that was the direction and looking for mission opportunities. And one of the things I remember specifically was the concern I had with you guys coming from Florida to Nome. But the other thing that kept coming up as we talked over and over again, but was that you were looking for a cooler climate, and we could definitely provide that.
2: Yes. Yeah, for sure. I mean, we both love many aspects of the weather here, the no bugs. and when we came up right at the beginning of the summer, The

0: summer here is like the worst that a Florida winter gets. So we came into vaguely familiar.
1: Yeah, okay.
0: And then it just got colder from there.
1: Yeah.
0: But, yeah, it wasn't too bad. And then looking back, right, on the summers, it's hard to know if that first summer was the best because the weather was the best.
1: Okay.
0: Or if it because it was our first.
1: Sure. Right?
0: And it was just a good summer.
1: There you go.
0: But, yeah. Summers are amazing. And winters, you get used to it.
1: Yeah. And how do you think your boys are going to do with the temperature change?
0: It's hard to say.
1: They're gnome kids.
0: Yeah, I mean, a few years ago when we went back during a summer, Quincy was just dying. He just, it's hot. I can't. It's too hot. So we'll see. We'll prep them as best we can and just we'll all get used to it as quick as we can.
1: Fortunately, you're going into your Floridian winter, which is a second summer for you.
0: Yes. Yeah, it's still hot right now.
1: Yeah.
0: I looked the other day, and where we're flying in Tampa, it was 99. Feels like 99. So
1: okay.
0: It'll be a minute before it cools down. Probably October-ish, hopefully. Okay. We'll see.
1: All right. Here's Forrest Frank and Party Wave. This is SOS.

0: Well, Cody, once again, on this final day of your Coffee Crew career, just want to thank you very much for serving this community. You've been involved in other things you enjoy, been involved in other things in the community, serving out at the school. You've been in the pep band. You've done all sorts of wonderful things there. And just thank you for being part of our community, part of our KICY family, and doing everything that just needs to be done. I've really appreciated the way that you've just jumped in and done what needs to be done. And you've also found ways to make our lives easier here with technology. And sometimes I find me personally need to be dragged kicking and screaming into new things. But thank you for pushing ahead and just doing it. And once it's done, it's so much easier. So thank you.
1: Yeah, of course. And thank you for taking 6 years to teach me radio in a year.
0: Hey, best of wishes. Good luck with you. God's blessings to you as you go. We're going to miss you a lot.
1: Yeah.
0: But we're grateful for what God's doing in the life of your family, and just pray that he would continue to guide and direct your steps, and know that he's got a place for you already picked out that's just perfect for your family in this next season. So thanks.
1: Thanks. Thank you and everyone here in Nome and everyone listening. You've all meant a lot to us.
0: Here's God had other plans, which maybe he'll bring you back. God's got
1: we'll
0: other
1: plans. Hopefully one day.
0: All right.

0: 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The marine forecast for Western Alaska coastal waters out to 15 nautical miles posted at 3:46 a.m. Wednesday, September 23rd, outlook to Thursday. Zone 2802, Doll Point to Kwikpak. There's a small craft advisory in effect late tonight. Today, west winds 15 knots, becoming south, seas 3 feet. Tonight, southeast winds 25 knots, seas 4 feet. Thursday, east winds 35 knots, seas 7 feet. Zone 2803, Kwikpak to Cape Stevens. Today, southwest winds 15 knots, seas 3 feet. Tonight, southeast winds 15 knots, seas 2 feet. Thursday, east winds 30 knots, seas 5 feet. Zone 2804, Cape Stevens to Moses Point. Today, southwest winds 15 knots, seas 3 feet. Tonight, south winds 10 knots, seas 3 feet. Thursday, east winds 25 knots, seas 5 feet. Zone 2805, Moses Point to Sledge Island. Today, southwest winds 15 knots, seas 3 feet. Tonight, southwest winds 10 knots, seas 3 feet. Thursday, east winds 30 knots, seas 6 feet. Zone 2806, Sledge Island to Wales. Today, southwest winds 15 knots, seas 3 feet. Tonight, south winds 10 knots, seas 3 feet. Thursday, east winds 30 knots, seas 6 feet. Zone 2816, the south side of St. Lawrence Island. There's a small craft advisory in effect late tonight. Today, southwest winds 15 knots, seas 3 feet. Tonight, east winds 25 knots, seas 4 feet. Thursday, east winds 35 knots, seas 11 feet. Zone 2817, the north side of St. Lawrence Island. Today, southwest winds 15 knots, seas 3 feet. Tonight, southeast winds 20 knots, seas 3 feet. Thursday, east winds 30 knots, seas 8 feet.
1: Here's a weather forecast from IC 100.3 FM. Today, mostly cloudy with a slight chance of rain, highs in the mid-40s, southwest winds to 15. Tonight, cloudy, a slight chance of rain in the evening, then a chance of rain after midnight, lows in the upper 30s, southwest winds to 10, becoming east after midnight. And tomorrow, partly sunny, a slight chance of rain in the morning, highs in the upper 40s, east winds to 25, increasing to 35 in the afternoon. I'm Cody, and that's your weather forecast. 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
2: The more we learn about Dan Sullivan, the worse it gets. 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Sullivan sided with the trawl fleet, gutting protections for small boat fishermen, and refusing to back efforts to limit bycatch. So it's no surprise that he got hundreds of thousands of dollars from big factory trawlers, the same Seattle executives destroying Alaska fisheries. Now we know that Sullivan was even invested in a foreign farmed salmon company, the biggest competitor to Alaska wild salmon in the world. When he sold the stock off, Sullivan made thousands of dollars for himself. And then he broke Congress's insider trading law, hiding the trade for months. Dan Sullivan keeps working for himself, and it costs Alaska way too much.
3: I'm Mary Piltola. I'm running for U.S. Senate, and I approve this message.
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0: We're counting them down and playing them back to back right here on ICU 100.3 FM. That was Brandon Lake, Hard Fought Hallelujah. Well, first story this morning, a conversation. Is there a such thing as a TV series where every single season is brilliant from the first episode to the last? What's interesting is on the internet's list was a lot of things I haven't seen, but there was MASH there. And again, I haven't seen MASH or much of it at all, but I think it was the oldest thing on the list, which is interesting. But if I had to put a list together, up there would be Netflix's Series of Unfortunate Events. It's just such a clever show from the start to the finish. You have to have a bit of a stomach for the unfortunate events, but the show itself is just brilliant. And then Avatar The Last Airbender is up there for me. And then another Netflix show, interestingly enough, is Kipo and the Age of Wonder Beasts, which I just loved. It was one of my favorite shows, like the best thing since Avatar. But yeah, that's my list.
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2: 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But what are you left with when there's nothing to watch or when the bottle's empty? Jesus knew loneliness as well. Leading up to the cross, we see him in the Garden of Gethsemane, overwhelmed with emotion and praying to his Father, asking for another way. But in the end, he says, "Not my will, but yours be done." I think something we should learn from Jesus is that even in our darkest times, at the loneliest moments, God still has a plan and a will for our life. You are never alone. The creator of the universe resides in your heart, and he's more than happy to call it home.
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0: Here's your weather forecast from IC 100.3 FM. Today mostly cloudy with a slight chance of rain, highs in the mid-40s, southwest winds to 15. Tonight, cloudy, a slight chance of rain in the evening, then a chance of rain after midnight, lows in the upper 30s, southwest winds to 10, becoming east after midnight. And tomorrow, partly sunny, a slight chance of rain in the morning, highs in the upper 40s, east winds to 25, increasing to 35 in the afternoon. I'm Cody, and that's your weather forecast. 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
4: Hi, I'm Johnny Erickson Tata. When I was growing up, I always knew my daddy suffered from very bad arthritis. Rarely would I see him grimace. But if he did, he would gather himself and continue with his trademark smile. As a proud daughter, I loved his attitude. After I broke my neck, my father's example inspired me to do the same. Grimace at the hardship, Johnny, but then gather yourself and trust God. I guess it was my way of imitating. Friend, if you are a parent, you can have a huge impact on the way your children handle suffering. And the key? Handle the ups and downs in your life, the trials and disappointments, with grace, humility, and trust in God. It's what 1 Corinthians 11 means when it says, imitate me just as I also imitate Christ. It's no secret that kids imitate their parents, so bear up well under your trials. Little eyes are watching and imitating.

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1: Here's your weather forecast from IC 100.3 FM. Today, mostly cloudy with a slight chance of rain, highs in the mid-40s, southwest winds to 15. Tonight, cloudy, a slight chance of rain in the evening, then a chance of rain after midnight, lows in the upper 30s, southwest winds to 10, becoming east after midnight. And tomorrow, partly sunny, a slight chance of rain in the morning, highs in the upper 40s, east winds to 25, increasing to 35 in the afternoon. I'm Cody, and that's your weather forecast. 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

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That was Reliant K, Getting Into You. And here's a quick note from the IC 100.3 FM calendar. You're invited to join author and historian Chigionta for a presentation on her upcoming book, The Seward Peninsula, 1815 to 1840. She will be at the Kativik Cultural Center Thursday at noon, then Friday at noon at the Bering Lambridge Heritage Center. For more information, contact Ranger Cat at 907-759-8020. Up next, Archers Rise. 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

0: The more we learn about Dan Sullivan, the worse it gets. While Alaskans struggle to pay the bills, Sullivan was tripling his own net worth in D.C. and working against Alaska. Sullivan sided with the trawl fleet, gutting protections for small boat fishermen, and refusing to back efforts to limit bycatch. So it's no surprise that he got hundreds of thousands of dollars from big factory trawlers, the same Seattle executives destroying Alaska fisheries. Now we know that Sullivan was even invested in a foreign farmed salmon company, the biggest competitor to Alaska wild salmon in the world. When he sold the stock off, Sullivan made thousands of dollars for himself. And then he broke Congress's insider trading law, hiding the trade for months. Dan Sullivan keeps working for himself, and it costs Alaska way too much.
1: I'm Mary Piltola. I'm running for U.S. Senate, and I approve this message.
0: Paid for by Alaskans for Mary.
2: My wife and her family were out for a swim in a nearby river. They'd invited their pastor to go with them, and he was pretty much a pool swimmer, a lake swimmer. He was unfamiliar with the river currents that can make swimming a little more challenging than usual. The pastor wasn't aware of the whirlpool in that water near the bluffs that overlooked the river. He got too close and suddenly got sucked into that swirling water, and their pastor, here he was in serious trouble, and since everyone was swimming, they didn't immediately see the danger he was in. He'd already gone down twice when he finally managed to get one yell for help. My father-in-law responded immediately. He went in for the rescue, and he saved his pastor's life that day. Well, I'm Ron Hutchcraft, and I want to have a word with you today about everyday stuff, never everyday again. My father-in-law was not a professional lifeguard. Had he waited for one that day when his pastor's life was at stake, his pastor would have died. But this was a man who knew that he was the one that was there, and the responsibility for the rescue rests with the one who is where the dying person is, right? Well, especially when it comes to the people near us who are going down spiritually, dying spiritually, because they don't know the Savior who's the only one who can rescue them from the death penalty for their sins. Once you realize the ultimate reason why you are where you are, your everyday activities, they'll never be everyday again. Consider the example of the young woman in our word for today from the Word of God in 2 Kings 5, verses 2 and 3. It's the story of a young Jewish girl who's been taken captive by the Syrians and forced to become a servant girl in the home of a Syrian military leader. She's clearly a victim of unfair circumstances that are beyond her control. She's in a situation that had to be lonely. She's ripped from her home. She's forced to live in another country. And we can be pretty sure she's in a place she doesn't want to be. But none of that makes her forget why she is where she is. In the course of her everyday chores, she has the opportunity to save a life. And she does. Her master, General Naaman, has developed leprosy. He will die from it unless he can find a cure, which humanly does not exist. But the Bible tells us, quote, "She said to her mistress, 'If only my master would see the prophet who is in Samaria, he would cure him of his leprosy.'" See, she realizes she's in a unique position to save this man's life because, well, she knows the dying person, and she knows the only one who can save him. Now, if you belong to Jesus Christ, that's exactly the position God's put you in with the people you go to school with, or you work with, or you live near, or you recreate with, the people in your family. When you go where you go each day to do what you do each day, you go on an eternal rescue mission. Jesus put you there so you can take some of those people to heaven with you. Every day, you're there to show by your life the difference that Jesus makes and to capture every God-given opportunity to tell them how they can belong to him. And suddenly, this everyday stuff you do, hey, it becomes eternally significant. That Syrian commander, he did not die, by the way, because someone who worked for him cared enough to tell him how he could live. Imagine if that girl had been too shy or too scared to speak up about the answer she knew. Her silence would have been his death sentence. And so it is for the people near you who don't know Jesus. Your silence could ultimately mean their death sentence because you know the Jesus who is their only hope. They don't know him, but they do know you. And humanly speaking, you're their best chance, maybe their only chance, of ever belonging to Jesus. and of ever being in heaven with you someday.
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0: We're counting them down and playing them back to back right here on IC 100.3 FM. That was Samuel Day with The Unchanging. Our next story here, an elderly woman in China who was headed home after some grocery shopping ended up 300 miles out of her way after she mistook a long-distance train for the subway. Officers were able to reunite the 86-year-old woman with her family after she purchased a ticket and boarded the train, fell asleep for 2 hours, and then, thinking something was not right, refused to get off. They did find a small card prepared by her son with all the information, so happy ending.
1: 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Chair exercises. While holding the back of a chair, lift one leg back and up while keeping the knee straight. 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Abdominal contractions. 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Tighten your abdominal muscles without holding your breath. Hold for 5 seconds, relax, and repeat 10 times. Wall squats. Stand against a wall, keep your abdominal muscles tight while slowly bending both knees 45 degrees. Hold 5 seconds, return to upright position.
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3: 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She took on President Biden to open the Willow Project, the largest new oil and gas exploration development in decades, creating jobs for Alaskans. 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
4: 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I'm Mary Peltola, and I approve this message.
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0: Here's your weather forecast from IC 100.3 FM. Today, mostly cloudy with a slight chance of rain, highs in the mid-40s, southwest winds to 15. Tonight, cloudy, a slight chance of rain in the evening, then a chance of rain after midnight, lows in the upper 30s, southwest winds to 10, becoming east after midnight. And tomorrow, partly sunny, a slight chance of rain in the morning, highs in the upper 40s, east winds to 25, increasing to 35 in the afternoon. I'm Cody, and that's your weather forecast. 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

God's word for us today: when I'm afraid, I put my trust in you. Psalm 56:3. King David had a lot to be afraid of. Saul's trying to kill him, Goliath trying to take him out. His conspiracy for murder, adultery, and breaking God's covenant over and over again did not bode well for him. And later in his life, after all these trials, David becomes the mature king God had been waiting for by declaring his full and abiding trust in the Lord. We are many times like David, trying to be fully in fear mode before we can surrender and trust him. Fear not, or a very similar statement by the Lord throughout Scripture, is used 365 times, one for each day. This fear you carry today can be diluted and completely erased by your trusting in Almighty God. Leave your fears aside and cling to the Lord today. This is Dr. Keith Hamilton, Alaska Christian College's president, reminding you that because he lives, you can face tomorrow.

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1: Here's your weather forecast from IC 100.3 FM. Today, mostly cloudy with a slight chance of rain, highs in the mid-40s, southwest winds to 15. Tonight, cloudy, a slight chance of rain in the evening, then a chance of rain after midnight, lows in the upper 30s, southwest winds to 10, becoming east after midnight. And tomorrow, partly sunny, a slight chance of rain in the morning, highs in the upper 40s, east winds to 25, increasing to 35 in the afternoon. I'm Cody, and that's your weather forecast. 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

0: the more we learn about Dan Sullivan, the worse it gets. While Alaskans struggle to pay the bills, Sullivan was tripling his own net worth in D.C. and working against Alaska. Sullivan sided with the trawl fleet, gutting protections for small boat fishermen, and refusing to back efforts to limit bycatch. So it's no surprise that he got hundreds of thousands of dollars from big factory trawlers, the same Seattle executives destroying Alaska fisheries. Now we know that Sullivan was even invested in a foreign farmed salmon company, the biggest competitor to Alaska wild salmon in the world. When he sold the stock off, Sullivan made thousands of dollars for himself. And then he broke Congress's insider trading law, hiding the trade for months. Dan Sullivan keeps working for himself, and it costs Alaska way too much.
1: I'm Mary Piltola. I'm running for U.S. Senate, and I approve this message.
0: Paid for by Alaskans for Mary.
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0: 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That was Jimmy McDonald with Left It in the River. Want to take a minute here, look at a little bit of history, see a few things that happened on this day. Starting in 1779, when American commander John Paul Jones is said to have declared, "I have not yet begun to fight." One might say it's the first come at me, bro, in history. 1846, the planet Neptune was discovered by German astronomer Johann Gottfried Galle. And in 1848, John Curtis produced the very first commercially available chewing gum, which he called State of Maine Pure Spruce Gum. 1848, the first gum has to be just like rubber, right? Anyway, just a few things there that happened on this day in history.
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4: 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Sullivan sided with the trawl fleet, gutting protections for small boat fishermen, and refusing to back efforts to limit bycatch. So it's no surprise that he got hundreds of thousands of dollars from big factory trawlers, the same Seattle executives destroying Alaska fisheries. Now we know that Sullivan was even invested in a foreign farmed salmon company, the biggest competitor to Alaska wild salmon in the world. When he sold the stock off, Sullivan made thousands of dollars for himself. And then he broke Congress's insider trading law, hiding the trade for months. Dan Sullivan keeps working for himself, and it costs Alaska way too much.
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0: Here's your weather forecast from IC 100.3 FM. Today, mostly cloudy with a slight chance of rain. Highs in the mid-40s. Southwest winds to 15. Tonight, cloudy. A slight chance of rain in the evening. Then a chance of rain after midnight. Lows in the upper 30s. Southwest winds to 10, becoming east after midnight. And tomorrow, partly sunny. A slight chance of rain in the morning. Highs in the upper 40s. East winds to 25, increasing to 35 in the afternoon. I'm Cody, and that's your weather forecast. 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
1: There's nobody tougher than Mary Peltola when it comes to standing up for Alaskans. She took on President Biden to open the Willow Project, the largest new oil and gas exploration development in decades, creating jobs for Alaskans. She stood up to corporate interest and both parties and proposed landmark legislation to limit bottom trawling in Alaska waters. She'll always protect Second Amendment rights. Because in Alaska, firearms are about protecting ourselves and feeding our families. And as a military mom with two sons who served, she knows that a secure border keeps Americans safe.
2: 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And I'll take on anyone, including Democrats, anyone in the lower 48 who doesn't understand what Alaska needs. When both parties are attacking you, you're doing something right. Alaska first, always. I'm Mary Peltola, and I approve this message.
1: Paid for by Alaskans for Mary.
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1: From the Christian News Radio Network, I'm Jim Miller. DOJ claiming national security concerns give President Trump the authority to restrict news outlets from accessing certain areas of the White House. In a court filing yesterday, the Trump administration contended that access to the White House is a privilege rather than a constitutional right, despite First Amendment protections for the press. The filing specifically alleges that CNN, MS Now, and Politico engaged in reporting practices that raise national security concerns, justifying the restrictions. President Trump addressed world leaders at the United Nations on the ongoing war between Ukraine and Russia. Here's News Nation's Kelly Meyer.
2: This is something that President Trump has been talking about since he returned here to the White House in 2025. He had said that he wanted to end this war on day one, and now he is saying that this has become the hardest war for him to end. We've seen recently members of his administration, Steve Witkoff and Jared Kushner, those are his envoys, special envoys that have been going on in these negotiations, not only with Russian President Vladimir Putin, but Ukrainian President Volodymyr Zelensky.
1: CIA director reportedly met with Zelensky yesterday in Ireland as the Ukraine president was heading to the U.S. More news straight ahead, but right now, here's a word from our sponsor.
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1: Chinese President Xi Jinping is on his way to Washington, D.C. for his first visit in a decade. President Trump scheduled to meet with Xi at the White House during his visit. The two leaders expected to discuss trade and AI during the second face-to-face meeting this year. Today, a Senate panel will look into how license plate cameras, including flock safety, track drivers across the country amid privacy concerns regarding that technology. Here's News Nation's Tom Dempsey.
5: Republican Senator Josh Hawley will oversee this Senate Judiciary Subcommittee hearing today after he recently launched an investigation into the flock surveillance and who exactly has access to the personal data. Hawley says a lack of safeguards with this system has led to abuse and misuse of personal data. President Donald Trump, for his part, has come out in support of these flock cameras, saying that they can help law enforcement solve investigations.
1: Flock says it has more than 120,000 cameras in nearly 50 states, which are capable of scanning cars more than 20 billion times a month. Taylor Swift's new album coming out on Friday. From Christian News Radio Network, I'm Jim Miller. To hear this and other reports on demand, visit ChristianNewsRadio.org.
6: With the Wall Street Business Report, I'm Rich Thomason. Wall Street is holding near record highs, and oil prices have dropped some more after President Trump said that U.S. and Iranian negotiators held a three-hour meeting at the U.N. Brent crude, the international standard, fell 0.3% to $98.99 per barrel. Benchmark U.S. crude dropped 1.1% to $89.84 per barrel. Investors are focusing on Chinese President Xi Jinping's state visit to Washington, which is kicking off today, and his meeting this week at the White House with President Trump. Artificial intelligence is expected to rank high on the agenda. Canadian Prime Minister Mark Carney says that trade negotiations with India have been making good progress. And Carney says the two countries are aiming to wrap up their talks by the G20 summit in mid-December. For the Wall Street Business Report, I'm Rich Thomason.
7: The marine forecast for Western Alaska coastal waters out to 15 nautical miles posted at 3:46 a.m. Wednesday, September 23rd, outlook to Thursday. Zone 2802, Doll Point to Kwikpak. There's a small craft advisory in effect late tonight. Today, west winds 15 knots, becoming south, seas 3 feet. Tonight, southeast winds 25 knots, seas 4 feet. Thursday, east winds 35 knots, seas 7 feet. Zone 2803, Kwikpak to Cape Stevens. Today, southwest winds 15 knots, seas 3 feet. Tonight, southeast winds 15 knots, seas 2 feet. Thursday, east winds 30 knots, seas 5 feet. Zone 2804, Cape Stevens to Moses Point. Today, southwest winds 15 knots, seas 3 feet. Tonight, south winds 10 knots, seas 3 feet. Thursday, east winds 25 knots, seas 5 feet. Zone 2805, Moses Point to Sledge Island. Today, southwest winds 15 knots, seas 3 feet. Tonight, southwest winds 10 knots, seas 3 feet. Thursday, east winds 30 knots, seas 6 feet. Zone 2806, Sledge Island to Wales. Today, southwest winds 15 knots, seas 3 feet. Tonight, south winds 10 knots, seas 3 feet. Thursday, east winds 30 knots, seas 6 feet. Zone 2816, the south side of St. Lawrence Island. There's a small craft advisory in effect late tonight. Today, southwest winds 15 knots, seas 3 feet. Tonight, east winds 25 knots, seas 4 feet. Thursday, east winds 35 knots, seas 11 feet. Zone 2817, the north side of St. Lawrence Island. Today, southwest winds 15 knots, seas 3 feet. Tonight, southeast winds 20 knots, seas 3 feet. Thursday, east winds 30 knots, seas 8 feet.
0: Here's your afternoon weather outlook from IC 100.3 FM. Today, mostly cloudy with a slight chance of rain. Highs in the mid-40s with southwest winds to 15 miles per hour. Tonight, mostly cloudy. A slight chance of rain in the evening, then a better chance of rain after midnight. Lows in the upper 30s with southwest winds to 10 miles per hour, becoming east after midnight. Then tomorrow, partly sunny on Thursday. A slight chance of rain in the morning. Highs in the upper 40s with east winds to 25 miles per hour, increasing to 35 miles per hour in the afternoon. I'm Jonathan, and that's your afternoon weather forecast. 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

0: 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That was Switchfoot and their song Dark Horses. Before that was Chris Rice and his song Deep Enough to Dream. Well, here's a note from the Icy 100.3 FM calendar. Good News Club is an after-school Bible club that meets every Friday in the elementary school music room from right after school until 4 p.m. Children must have a signed parental permission slip to attend, so for more information, call or text Carly at 907-304-1248. 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
1: The more we learn about Dan Sullivan, the worse it gets. While Alaskans struggle to pay the bills, Sullivan was tripling his own net worth in D.C. and working against Alaska. Sullivan sided with the trawl fleet, gutting protections for small boat fishermen, and refusing to back efforts to limit bycatch. So it's no surprise that he got hundreds of thousands of dollars from big factory trawlers, the same Seattle executives destroying Alaska fisheries. Now we know that Sullivan was even invested in a foreign farmed salmon company, the biggest competitor to Alaska wild salmon in the world. When he sold the stock off, Sullivan made thousands of dollars for himself. And then he broke Congress's insider trading law, hiding the trade for months. Dan Sullivan keeps working for himself, and it costs Alaska way too much.
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0: Krishnit Radio, this is Icy 100.3 FM. That was Jamie McDonald and her song, Who He Is. Before that was Laura Story and her song, Extraordinary. Well, today's verse from God's Word comes from the New Testament book of Romans, chapter 5, verses 3 and 4. But we also glorify in our sufferings, because we know that suffering produces perseverance, perseverance, character, and character, hope. That's Romans 5, 3, and 4 from the New International Version of the Bible.
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6: There's nobody tougher than Mary Peltola when it comes to standing up for Alaskans. She took on President Biden to open the Willow Project, the largest new oil and gas exploration development in decades, creating jobs for Alaskans. 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
7: 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I'm Mary Peltola, and I approve this message.
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0: Here's your afternoon weather outlook from Icy 100.3 FM. Today, mostly cloudy with a slight chance of rain. Highs in the mid-40s with southwest winds to 15 miles per hour. Tonight, mostly cloudy. A slight chance of rain in the evening, then a better chance of rain after midnight. Lows in the upper 30s with southwest winds to 10 miles per hour, becoming east after midnight. Then tomorrow, partly sunny on Thursday. A slight chance of rain in the morning. Highs in the upper 40s with east winds to 25 miles per hour, increasing to 35 miles per hour in the afternoon. I'm Jonathan, and that's your afternoon weather forecast. 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
1: Here's your afternoon weather outlook from IC 100.3 FM. Today, mostly cloudy with a slight chance of rain. Highs in the mid-40s with southwest winds to 15 miles per hour. Tonight, mostly cloudy, a slight chance of rain in the evening, then a better chance of rain after midnight. Lows in the upper 30s with southwest winds to 10 miles per hour, becoming east after midnight. Then tomorrow, partly sunny on Thursday, a slight chance of rain in the morning, highs in the upper 40s with east winds to 25 miles per hour, increasing to 35 miles per hour in the afternoon. I'm Jonathan, and that's your afternoon weather forecast. 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

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That was Cody Carnes and his song, What Freedom Feels Like. Before that was Ben Fuller and his song, Black Sheep. Well, here's a note from the IC 100.3 FM calendar. 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They'll be open from noon to 6 p.m. For more information, call 907-443-3391. 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
1: Magazine. I'm a mom to three kids. I'm working three jobs just to provide for them. 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I don't expect a whole lot from DC, but when I saw Dan Sullivan voted to give himself a multi-million dollar payout while cutting our health care, it nearly broke me.
2: Dan Sullivan voted for the largest cut to Medicaid in history. 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
1: Now we're at risk of losing Zach's care, and I'm paying thousands more every year for our health care coverage. All while Sullivan and his DC cronies voted to make themselves even richer.
2: Paid for by Women Vote, which is responsible for the content of this ad. Women.vote, not authorized by any candidate or candidates committee.
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0: Krishnik Radio. This is Icy 100.3 FM. That was Sean Groves in his song Twilight. Before that was Toby Mac and Lord, It Feels Good. Well, today is September 23rd, which means it's the September equinox, the point where the sun crosses the celestial equator. The astronomical event signals the start of autumn for the northern hemisphere and spring in the southern hemisphere. So observe the equal day and night, learn more about celestial mechanics, and connect with nature's seasonal rhythms. On today, the September equinox.
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2: I'm sure you've heard it said that God helps those who help themselves. You may be surprised to learn that nowhere in the Bible does that appear. In fact, God doesn't want you to be a solely independent spirit. God often sends others into our lives to be of great help to us, and us to them. In the Bible,
3: exhausted by rising costs? 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It would have cost Alaskans over $3,000 a year. Worse, Peltola wants higher taxes on tips, overtime, and Social Security. Here's Sheila Powers, a waitress in Alaska.
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0: Here's your afternoon weather outlook from Icy 100.3 FM. Today, mostly cloudy with a slight chance of rain. Highs in the mid-40s with southwest winds to 15 miles per hour. Tonight, mostly cloudy. A slight chance of rain in the evening, then a better chance of rain after midnight. Lows in the upper 30s with southwest winds to 10 miles per hour, becoming east after midnight. Then tomorrow, partly sunny on Thursday. A slight chance of rain in the morning. Highs in the upper 40s with east winds to 25 miles per hour, increasing to 35 miles per hour in the afternoon. I'm Jonathan, and that's your afternoon weather forecast. 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
2: The more we learn about Dan Sullivan, the worse it gets. 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Sullivan sided with the trawl fleet, gutting protections for small boat fishermen, and refusing to back efforts to limit bycatch. So it's no surprise that he got hundreds of thousands of dollars from big factory trawlers, the same Seattle executives destroying Alaska fisheries. Now we know that Sullivan was even invested in a foreign farmed salmon company, the biggest competitor to Alaska wild salmon in the world. When he sold the stock off, Sullivan made thousands of dollars for himself. And then he broke Congress's insider trading law, hiding the trade for months. Dan Sullivan keeps working for himself, and it costs Alaska way too much.
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1: Here's your afternoon weather outlook from IC 100.3 FM. Today, mostly cloudy with a slight chance of rain. Highs in the mid-40s with southwest winds to 15 miles per hour. Tonight, mostly cloudy. A slight chance of rain in the evening, then a better chance of rain after midnight. Lows in the upper 30s with southwest winds to 10 miles per hour, becoming east after midnight. Then tomorrow, partly sunny on Thursday. A slight chance of rain in the morning. Highs in the upper 40s with east winds to 25 miles per hour, increasing to 35 miles per hour in the afternoon. I'm Jonathan, and that's your afternoon weather forecast. 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

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Back-to-back Christian hits 24 hours a day. 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That was Elizabeth Grace and her song, Chasing Quiet. Before that was Warren Barfield and his song, Mistaken. Well, here's another note from the Icy 100.3 FM calendar. You're invited to join author and historian Chiigionta for a presentation on her upcoming book, The Seward Peninsula, 1815 to 1840. She'll be at the Katerevik Culture Center tomorrow at noon and this Friday at noon at the Bering Lambridge Heritage Center. For more information, contact Ranger Cat at 907-759-8020. 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
1: There's nobody tougher than Mary Peltola when it comes to standing up for Alaskans. She took on President Biden to open the Willow Project, the largest new oil and gas exploration development in decades, creating jobs for Alaskans. 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She'll always protect Second Amendment rights. 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
2: 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Alaska first, always. I'm Mary Peltola, and I approve this message.
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0: ChristianIt Radio, this is Icy 100.3 FM. That was Hopeful and their song Don't Blink. Before that was Cademan's Call and their song Need Your Love. Well, scientists now know of a type of shark that lives for over 400 years.
1: His questions were like a message flashing in the front of his mind as he woke up each morning. I need to know. I need to know. His need to know about God was so great, he was ready to pay someone to come talk to him. He needed answers. A friend connected him with a CEF leader. The questions that this 9-year-old had were deep. He wanted to know the purpose of life, why he'd been created. He asked what happens to people when they die. How did Jesus...

0: Exhausted by rising costs? Then you need to vote against Mary Peltola. Peltola sided with the lower 48 liberals and supported the largest middle-class tax increase in American history. It would have cost Alaskans over $3,000 a year. Worse, Peltola wants higher taxes on tips, overtime, and Social Security. Here's Sheila Powers, a waitress in Alaska.
1: I'm a mom of five and a grandmother. 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
1: Here's your afternoon weather outlook from IC 100.3 FM. Today, mostly cloudy with a slight chance of rain. Highs in the mid-40s with southwest winds to 15 miles per hour. Tonight, mostly cloudy, a slight chance of rain in the evening, then a better chance of rain after midnight. Lows in the upper 30s with southwest winds to 10 miles per hour, becoming east after midnight. Then tomorrow, partly sunny on Thursday, a slight chance of rain in the morning, highs in the upper 40s with east winds to 25 miles per hour, increasing to 35 miles per hour in the afternoon. I'm Jonathan, and that's your afternoon weather forecast. 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
1: The more we learn about Dan Sullivan, the worse it gets. While Alaskans struggle to pay the bills, Sullivan was tripling his own net worth in D.C. and working against Alaska. Sullivan sided with the trawl fleet, gutting protections for small boat fishermen, and refusing to back efforts to limit bycatch. So it's no surprise that he got hundreds of thousands of dollars from big factory trawlers, the same Seattle executives destroying Alaska fisheries. Now we know that Sullivan was even invested in a foreign farmed salmon company, the biggest competitor to Alaska wild salmon in the world. When he sold the stock off, Sullivan made thousands of dollars for himself. And then he broke Congress's insider trading law, hiding the trade for months. Dan Sullivan keeps working for himself, and it costs Alaska way too much.
2: I'm Mary Piltola. 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
1: Here's your afternoon weather outlook from IC 100.3 FM. Today, mostly cloudy with a slight chance of rain. Highs in the mid-40s with southwest winds to 15 miles per hour. Tonight, mostly cloudy, a slight chance of rain in the evening, then a better chance of rain after midnight. Lows in the upper 30s with southwest winds to 10 miles per hour, becoming east after midnight. Then tomorrow, partly sunny on Thursday, a slight chance of rain in the morning, highs in the upper 40s with east winds to 25 miles per hour, increasing to 35 miles per hour in the afternoon. I'm Jonathan, and that's your afternoon weather forecast. 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
1: 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That was Citizen Way and their song Pull Me Up. 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
1: Scalpel.
2: Scalpel.
1: Suction.
2: There's a bleeder there, doctor.
1: Suction. Cautery. Thank you, nurse.
2: You're welcome, sir.
1: Clamp. Suture. Mayo scissors.
2: That's pretty good work, doctor.
1: Well, that should do it for his appendix.
2: Would you like me to close him up?
1: No, let's take a look around.
2: Doctor?
1: Well, he didn't need his appendix. Gotta be other stuff he doesn't need, like this thing.
2: Doctor, that's his kidney.
1: Yeah, he's got another one. And this, why on earth anyone needs a pancreas, I'll never know.
2: Doctor, I think that was important.
1: Nah, he'll never even know it's gone. And this is ugly.
2: That doesn't mean it's not important.
1: Ooh, and look, I doubt he needs this. Whoops. My bad. Nurse, you want to sew that up quickly?
3: Ever feel like you're not important? God made you, and that makes you important. Another message from Lifeline Productions, the comic strip of radio, at lifelinepro.com.
4: The more we learn about Dan Sullivan, the worse it gets. While Alaskans struggle to pay the bills, Sullivan was tripling his own net worth in D.C. and working against Alaska. Sullivan sided with the trawl fleet, gutting protections for small boat fishermen, and refusing to back efforts to limit bycatch. So it's no surprise that he got hundreds of thousands of dollars from big factory trawlers, the same Seattle executives destroying Alaska fisheries. Now we know that Sullivan was even invested in a foreign farmed salmon company, the biggest competitor to Alaska wild salmon in the world. When he sold the stock off, Sullivan made thousands of dollars for himself. And then he broke Congress's insider trading law, hiding the trade for months. Dan Sullivan keeps working for himself, and it costs Alaska way too much.
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0: Christian Radio. This is Icy 100.3 FM. That was Matthew West and his song History. Before that was Unspoken and their song Walk With Me. Well, it's time for another edition of On This Date in History. Yes, it was on this date, September 23rd, in the year 1938, that a time capsule to be opened in the year 6939 is buried at the World's Fair in New York City. It contains a woman's hat, a man's pipe, and 1,100 feet of microfilm.
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0: Here's your afternoon weather outlook from Icy 100.3 FM. Today, mostly cloudy with a slight chance of rain. Highs in the mid-40s with southwest winds to 15 miles per hour. Tonight, mostly cloudy. A slight chance of rain in the evening, then a better chance of rain after midnight. Lows in the upper 30s with southwest winds to 10 miles per hour, becoming east after midnight. Then tomorrow, partly sunny on Thursday. A slight chance of rain in the morning. Highs in the upper 40s with east winds to 25 miles per hour, increasing to 35 miles per hour in the afternoon. I'm Jonathan, and that's your afternoon weather forecast. 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

0: There's nobody tougher than Mary Peltola when it comes to standing up for Alaskans. She took on President Biden to open the Willow Project, the largest new oil and gas exploration development in decades, creating jobs for Alaskans. She stood up to corporate interest and both parties and proposed landmark legislation to limit bottom trawling in Alaska waters. She'll always protect Second Amendment rights. Because in Alaska, firearms are about protecting ourselves and feeding our families. And as a military mom with two sons who served, she knows that a secure border keeps Americans safe.
1: I'm Mary Peltola. There's only one thing that matters to me, getting the job done for Alaska. And I'll take on anyone, including Democrats, anyone in the lower 48 who doesn't understand what Alaska needs. When both parties are attacking you, you're doing something right. Alaska first, always. I'm Mary Peltola, and I approve this message.
0: Paid for by Alaskans for Mary.
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1: Here's your afternoon weather outlook from IC 100.3 FM. Today, mostly cloudy with a slight chance of rain, highs in the mid-40s with southwest winds to 15 miles per hour. Tonight, mostly cloudy, a slight chance of rain in the evening, then a better chance of rain after midnight. Lows in the upper 30s with southwest winds to 10 miles per hour, becoming east after midnight. Then tomorrow, partly sunny on Thursday, a slight chance of rain in the morning, highs in the upper 40s with east winds to 25 miles per hour, increasing to 35 miles per hour in the afternoon. I'm Jonathan, and that's your afternoon weather forecast. Now let's get back to more Christian hits here on IC 100.3 FM.